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Time to advise the parents and the patient had agreed for him to go get an evaluation.

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Cross streets are Freedom's Road. Medic 212 and 9450. Difficulty breathing, clammy or cold sweats. 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Cross streets are Freedom's Road. 1921. Medic 111. Sick case. At 2025, Ethanbeth Road. Cross streets or Highway P. Medic 111. Sick case. At 2025, Ethanbeth Road. Cross streets or Highway P. 1921.

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0: Okay, clear, priority 3. Can you show us Exchange 21 to Bond St. Peter's?
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0: 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County Permit 261.
1: County 261, go ahead.
0: We are going to have 1-1 prior to session. That's our PR event. Football injury broken leg.
1: Yes, sir. What address are you located at?
0: It's Duchenne High School.
1: Yes, sir. Duchenne High School. Do you need an additional ambulance or are you handling?

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Cross streets are Highway 79 and East Terra Lane. 9514 9610 Medic 132 and 9524 Motor Vehicle Accident and Known Injury at Highway 79 and East Terra Lane. 1932.

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1: 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There is no accident located at the GM, but...
2: Thank you.

Hey guys, this is responding on magazine 353 German Road, April looking room at 304. She reported that there were cookies burning in the oven. She got deflamed for those contained, and she is refusing to evacuate the wall.

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Fall Public Assist. Brookmont Estates. At 10, Jody Drive. Cross streets are Willett Road. Medic 241. Fall Public Assist. Brookmont Estates. At 10, Jody Drive. Cross streets are Willett Road. 1935. Medic 321. Move up. Scat Station 21. Medic 321. Move up. Scat Station 21. At 835, Freedoms Road. 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

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Level 3 transfer. 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

0: Hi, Max. Hello. Tony, can you advise law enforcement that there is an abandoned vehicle on the I-70 off-ramp coming onto First Capitol Drive? Meyer, it's going to be westbound. There's no flashers on. It's blocking the right lane.
1: That's why we want the vehicle to touch in.
0: Van with the hood up.
1: That's why I think you will notify Highway Patrol.
0: 211 Square, thank you.
1: County Medic 321.
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Level 3 transfer. St. Joseph, St. Charles. At 300. First Capital Drive, Unit 654. Cross streets are South 2nd Street and South 3rd Street. 2002.

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Abdominal pain, at 5584, Main Street. Cross streets are Railroad Street and Jackson Street. 8614, Medic 391, and Medic 331. Abdominal pain, at 5584, Main Street. Cross streets are Railroad Street and Jackson Street. 2009.

Medic 241. Minor burns. At 16, Lake Superior Drive. Cross streets are Park Charles Boulevard South. Medic 241. Minor burns. At 16, Lake Superior Drive. Cross streets are Park Charles Boulevard South. 2011.

Matter to everyone having a son in his 16 at least 15 years old, Prophet Patron calls himself, and he is 37 years old now, referring to hand, palm, and forearm as much fire as he is trying to light it on fire outside. He is a fine hand, and he's going around, he's constantly learning how to be a humble brother.

Hey, this is Lee. I have your call at 5584 Main Street, Capitol Wood Street, in Augusta. Busy is the male down side of 2 days ago with a compression fracture. I'm very worried about. She's not complaining about it. 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
1: County 602, status clear, party 331, respond, quiet. County 9602, does 8614 need to continue?

0: 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Does 8614 need to continue?
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Hey, this is Lori. This is the welcome to the 9:00 show. Thank you for having me. This is Lori. I'm from the Michigan Commission Hotline on Orange Panel 0-0.

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1: 9854, go ahead.
0: County 9854 is on scene. 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

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Martinsdale. At 10:02, West Highway N. Cross streets are Hepperman Road and Penny Royal Lane. 9854 and Medic 431. Fall. Martinsdale. At 10:02, West Highway N. Cross streets are Hepperman Road and Penny Royal Lane. 2034.

he had a country that I knew because before I was telling him about country that started an angle across the top of the road. Trying to see if I'm seeing, you know, crazy to see girls, a 77-year-old female has an injury in the arm and cut her head from a fall that occurred over 24 hours.

0: 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Abdominal pain. School Land Subdivision. At 1909, Park Avenue. Cross streets are Pine Street and North Kings Highway Street. 9417. Abdominal pain. 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At 1909, Park Avenue. Cross streets are Pine Street and North Kings Highway Street. 2045.
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0: County 8614 is returning.
1: 8614 is returning.74 is 17 is 28 is 28 is 28 is 28 is 28 is 28 is 28 is 28 is 28 is 28 is 28 is 28 is 28 is 28 is 28 is 28 is 28 is 28 is 28 is 28 is 28 is 28 is 28 is 28 is 28 is 28 is 28 is 28 is 28 is 28 is 28 is 28 is 28 is 28 is 28 is 28 is 28 is 28 is 28 is 28 is 28 is 28 is 28 is 28 is 28 is 28 is 28 is 28 is 28 is 28 is 28 is 28 is 28 is 28 is 28 is 28 is 28 is 28 is 28 is 28 is 28 is 28 is 28 is 28 is 28 is 28 is 28 is 28 is 28 is 28 is 28 is 28 is 28 is 28 is 28 is 28 is 28 is 28 is 28 is 28 is 28 is 28 is 28 is 28 is 28 is 28 is 28 is 28 is 28 is 28 is 28 is 28 is 28 is 28 is

Medic 361. Assault to known status. Police request stage Frankie Martin's garden. At 5372, St. Charles Street. Cross streets are Highway N and Main Street. Medic 361. Assault to known status. Police request stage Frankie Martin's garden. At 5372, St. Charles Street. Cross streets are Highway N and Main Street. 2051.

Yeah, I agree with you, Simon. So I'm thinking about these buildings, such as recently to St. Charles Street, Lisa Rowan Canyon, were cleared and procedurally located near the golf cart parking lot on the lower level. And then you know that was assaulted, you know, by the

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0: Yeah, they call them phone so much that they can't see any of their content. It's helping them number 14. Because, you know, he also knows he is a non exact sometimes, but he's been in a check.
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2: 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Normal breathing. At 357 Timberridge Drive. Cross streets are Andrews Trail and Newby Road. Medicaid 02. Headache. Normal breathing. At 357 Timberridge Drive. Cross streets are Andrews Trail and Newby Road. 2111.

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At 1413, Wentzville Parkway Unit 2. 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At 1413, Wentzville Parkway. 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Medic 131. Fainting. At 401, Westridge Drive. Cross streets are Winston Place and West Terra Lane. Medic 131. Fainting. At 401, Westridge Drive. Cross streets are Winston Place and West Terra Lane. 2116.

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1: Medical 911, go ahead.
0: You chose responding. Can you go ahead and dispatch a pumper on this call as well, please?
1: Central Medical 911, we will have you respond. We'll dispatch a pumper to 401, that's for the trail across the left area. 36-year-old male. It appears to doze off while talking to the people. We don't have short history.
2: Changing.
0: Go ahead. You responding. Can you go ahead and dispatch a pumper on this call as well, please?
1: Central Medical 911, we will have you respond. We'll dispatch a pumper as well.

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Level 1 transfer. St. Joseph, St. Charles. At 300. First Capital Drive Unit ER 13. Cross streets are South 2nd Street and South 3rd Street. 2134.

Medic 121. Changing. Chestnut Terrace to Alzheimer's Unit. At 129, Klondike Crossing, 1, Street Peters, O 63376 Unit 8B. Medic 121. Changing. Chestnut Terrace to Alzheimer's Unit. At 129, Klondike Crossing, 1, Street Peters, O 63376 Unit 8B. 2135.

Medic 129, responding Chestnut Terrace, 2 Alzheimer's Unit, 129 Klondike Crossing, Bedroom 8, Bellevue, Boston. An 88-year-old male that fell. He did not remember falling. Head injury, bleeding was being controlled. He was leaving entrance.

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1: 21, 42, 20, 21, 42, 20, 21, 42, 20, 21, 42, 20, 21, 42, 20, 21, 42, 20, 21, 42, 20, 21, 42, 20, 21, 42, 20, 21, 42, 20, 21, 42, 20, 21, 42, 20, 21, 42, 20, 21, 42, 20, 21, 42, 20, 21, 42, 20, 21, 42, 20, 21, 42, 20, 21, 42, 20, 21, 42, 20, 21, 42, 20, 21, 42, 20, 21, 42, 20, 21, 42, 20, 21, 42, 20, 21, 42, 20, 21, 42, 20, 21, 42, 20, 21, 42, 20, 21, 42, 20, 21, 42, 20, 21, 42, 20, 21, 42, 20, 21, 42, 20, 21, 42, 20, 21, 42, 20, 21, 42, 20, 21, 42, 20, 21, 42, 20, 21, 42, 20, 21, 42, 20, 21, 42, 20, 21, 42, 20, 21, 42, 20, 21,

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Level 3 transfer. St. Joseph, St. Charles. First Capital Drive Unit 19ED. Cross streets are South 2nd Street and South 3rd Street. 2147.

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Chest pain with difficulty breathing. 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Cross streets are Whitmore Drive and Pittman Hill Road. 8744, Medic 221, and 9620. Chest pain with difficulty breathing. At 707, Colenmore Hill Drive. Cross streets are Whitmore Drive and Pittman Hill Road. 2152.

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units responding, 707 Collinmore Hills Drive, for an 85-year-old male, chest tightness, COPD, CHF, AFib. He hasn't urinated in 8 hours, is somewhat confused.

0: Medic 231. Fall possibly dangerous. At 1350, Mason Grove Drive. Cross streets are Pox Hill Road. Medic 231. Fall possibly dangerous. At 1350, Mason Grove Drive. Cross streets are Pox Hill Road. 2156.
1: He was responding 7774 North Hill Drive, 85-year-old male, truck type of COPD, DHS, April. As a little bit of fear, over 8 hours, he's also confused, he has to look for the office.

like, reported on the heavy flooding park place when we lived in 2002, for Jasper Estrada, which was up in 1134, in E. coli, you know, living in vomiting and diarrhea.

Yeah, if anyone here told me 13-15 days in row, drive me to the hospital. 21-year-old male, holding a hospice patient. He had a partial fall off the bed. He is still holding onto the railing, and the railing is putting pressure on his chest and arms, causing an altered patient.

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2: 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We will change the address. Thank you.

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Fat case unknown status. Police on scene advised to proceed boulders at Katy Trail. At 310, Scenic Cove Lane. Cross streets of Abilene Brook Lane and Hemsworth Road. Medic 212 and 9425. Fat case unknown status. Police on scene advised to proceed boulders at Katy Trail. At 310, Scenic Cove Lane. Cross streets of Abilene Brook Lane and Hemsworth Road. 2208.

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HRCDVP is on annual quarter procedure, 76-year-old male, that is bipolar and manic, depending on the regularities and the imagination.

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At 300, First Capital Drive, Unit 638. Cross streets are South 2nd Street and South 3rd Street. 2230.

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Commercial structure fire. Woodspring Suites. At 7850, Veterans Memorial Parkway, Unit 312. Cross streets are Salt Lake Road and Richmond Center Boulevard. Respond on FVCAC 61. 9514, Medic 131, 9610, 9506, 9524, 9134, 9114, 9534, and 9142. Commercial structure fire. Woodspring Suites. At 7850, Veterans Memorial Parkway. Unit.

0: 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At 7850 Veterans Memorial Parkway, Unit 312. Cross streets are Salbrick Road and Richmond Center Boulevard. Respond to Medic 121. Commercial structure fire with entrapment. 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At 7850 Veterans Memorial Parkway, Unit 312. Cross streets are Salbrick Road and Richmond Center Boulevard. Respond on
1: Parkway. Should be in room 312, 312. This was called in by the front desk who was not in the room. That was that the alarms went off when the residents had a bag on the stove that was burnt. The smoke is in the room at this time. The caller had not yet gone up to the room. And she advised that they were not going to evacuate the building. She has no further information. Can you help you?
2: County 9514, don't see. In a four-story hotel, we have nothing showing. Doesn't appear to be evacuated. We'll be in the investigation mode. 9514 will have command. Unable to complete 360.
1: 9514, I'm seeing a four-story hotel. Nothing showing from the exterior. Building has not been evacuated. I'm investigating at this time. Moving 360.

0: 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Go ahead and downgrade all units. Everybody can remain staged for investigating all third floors.
1: Okay, 9514 advising. All incoming units are clear to downgrade at this time. Still investigating on the third floor.
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0: 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This unit can handle. We just have dry cooking on the third story. Everybody can return. 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
2: Great. 9506 clear, thank you.
1: County clear, all incoming units clear to disregard 9514 advising dry cooking on the third floor.

0: 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Are you going to need ventilation or anything up there?
1: Yeah, we're on our way down right now. We're going to grab one fan. Just one unit, really, in full.
0: Clear. I'll be in service.
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Citizen assist. At 3741, Highway 79. Cross streets are Highway Y and Vaughan Road. Medic 111 and 9662. Citizen assist. At 3741, Highway 79. Cross streets are Highway Y and Vaughan Road. 2257.

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You know, 5 years now, I've been, you know, people off the couch, there's no recordings, and you did not even go in front of that public service. That's okay.

34, 57, 85, 54, 71, 29, 25, Wentworth Court, West Joshua. 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

94-17. Changing. Residence addition. At 1053, Jackson Street. Cross streets are Forest Avenue and First Capitol Drive. 94-17. Changing. Residence addition. At 1053, Jackson Street. Cross streets are Forest Avenue and First Capitol Drive. 2305.

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8417, responding 1053 Jackson Street, Southwest, first possible employee 70, 32-year-old male, we are taking 21 employees as well. Hope to have a leg injury, Southwest.

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Seizure. At 27, Spencer's Crossing. Cross streets are Sutter's Mill Road and Junderbing Road. Medic 241. Seizure. At 27, Spencer's Crossing. Cross streets are Sutter's Mill Road and Junderbing Road. 2337.

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She possibly had a second brain mal seizure. 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
1: 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Do you need 9622 continue?
0: That's negative.
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JC Terrace. At 1111, Brunswick Road Unit 201. 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

Medic 211, 9425 responding. 1111 Boone Blake Road, room 201, JC Terrace. One company reported an unknown aging male with shortness of breath, blood pressure 276/113. 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

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At 1053, Jackson Street. Cross streets are Forest Avenue and First Capitol Drive. 0033.

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Painting. At 70, Sandy Ridge Court. Cross streets or Upper Bottom Road. Medic 231. Painting. At 70, Sandy Ridge Court. Cross streets or Upper Bottom Road. 0037.

94-17, responding 10-53 Jackson Street, responding back for 32-year-old male. Not complaining of knee pain from an injury, difficulty walking.

Yeah, this is Aaron responding over 70 Sandy Ridge Court, State Cross of Upper Bottom Road. Sandy Ridge, female, near fainting, she's vomiting. She's had a stroke recently, taking a moxicillin. She's conscious and alert at this time.

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At 2475, Bear Creek Drive. 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Medic 411. Sick case. 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At 2475, Bear Creek Drive. Cross streets are North Point Prairie Road and Open Country Drive. 0051.

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Five eight four 11 responding, 2475 Bear Creek Drive for 69-year-old male. Patient advised he's fully catheter popped and believes it's out more than it should be. He's having pain.

Medic 3-5-1-9-1-42, pulling into the Prairie on call intelligence, 100 meter road, say. 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He is disoriented at this time.

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1: 411 says clear priority 3, switch to ops.

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At 942, Hampshire Heath Drive. 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At 942, Hampshire Heath Drive. Cross streets are Fiving Road. 0114.

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With some new perspective, senior living 400, Stevens Hill Road, Beachwood, Oakland, 314, 314. 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

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Medic 351. 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At 440, Maya Lewis Way. Cross streets are Cora Marie Drive and Bryan Road. 0307.

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At 1221, Brunswick Road, Unit 323A. Cross streets are Rosebery Drive and Gustain Drive. 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At 1221, Brunswick Road. Unit 223A. Cross streets are Rosebery Drive and Gustain Drive. 0322.

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Lewis and Clark Gardens. At 1221, Brunswick Road. Unit 223A. Cross streets are Rosebury Drive and Gus.

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She is complaining of abdominal pain. She's got 2 liters of oxygen.

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Difficulty breathing. At 26, Mustang Drive. Cross streets are painted Pony Drive. 91-42, and medic 132. Difficulty breathing. At 26, Mustang Drive. Cross streets are painted Pony Drive. 0327.

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2022, 2022, 2022, 2022, 2022, 2022, 2022, 2022, 2022, 2022, 2022, 2022, 2022, 2022, 2022, 2022, 2022, 2022, 2022, 2022, 2022, 2022, 2022, 2022, 2022, 2022, 2022, 2022, 2022

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At 1983, Hanley Road. Cross streets are Fivey Road and Highway 364 West. 0344.

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Back pain. At 770 Poplar Drive. 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Back pain. At 770 Poplar Drive. 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

0: Yeah, like they're 21, 21, 54. So we have my friend there, 79, 2, 5, 3, 54. You go 307 again, calling 911, calling immigration contact. Hey, you're over here. They're thinking that you were just at work. We now have her public service, but she's just leaving me home, no voice on it.
1: 231,
0: that is
1: clear, priority 3.
0: 231, that is clear, priority 3.

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At 1465, Heritage Landing Unit 203. 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Back pain with difficulty breathing. At 1465, Heritage Landing Unit 203. Cross streets are Hampton Road. 0413.

Medicaid Avenue Reserve 64, responding 1455 Heritage Home in the apartment 203. 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

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Hemorrhage not dangerous. QT. At 418, South Main Street. Cross streets are Daniel Drive and East Pittman Street. Medic 131. Hemorrhage not dangerous. QT. At 418, South Main Street. Cross streets are Daniel Drive and East Pittman Street. 0442.

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Medic 421 and 9664, ETCD transfer, St. Joseph Lake Street, Louis, at 100, Medical Plaza, Unity R15. Cross streets are Veterans Memorial Parkway and Veterans Memorial Parkway, 0455. Old Monroe Fire 9312 and 9114. Residential fire odor of smoke. At 1514, Misty River Drive. Cross streets are Rivercroft Drive. Old Monroe Fire 9312 and 9114. Residential fire odor of smoke. At 1514, Misty River Drive. Cross streets are Rivercroft Drive. 0455.

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Who's calling on the homeowner advising that vehicle conductors were responding there was a light haze in the residence? No reported flames were over. They have evacuated. He wasn't sure if he was just sleeping or if it was actually hazy inside the residence.

0: 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At 329, Bristlecone Court South. Cross streets are Silver Lake Drive. Medic 361. Abdominal pain. Timberwood Trails. At 329, Bristlecone Court South. Cross streets are Silver Lake Drive. 0503.
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0: Thank you for calling in front of 153 Ribbon Point Drive. I think it is the originally called Ribbon Point Drive. I'm out here with a male subject lying in the middle of the street. He is now confirmed to be conscious and breathing in unknown further circumstances.
1: 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At 42, West Highway N. Cross streets are Princess Lane and Providence Point Drive.
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0: Miami's 91-14. We're on team. This is going to be up off the line. We need to have Old Monroe. Disregard.
1: 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You are clear to disregard.
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0: to 54. And at this time, we believe it's a false alarm. We have no readings. We're going to continue to reset the alarm.
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At 7275, Highway N. Unit 100. 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

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It'll be room 100. 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

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Sick case. Unbridled living. At 363, Jungdurban Road, Unit 105. Cross streets are Brendmore Lane. Medic 242. Sick case. Unbridled living. At 363, Jungdurban Road. Unit 105. Cross streets are Brendmore Lane. 0750.

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Level 3 transfer. St. Joseph, St. Charles. At 300, First Capital Drive Unit ER 20. Cross streets are South 2nd Street and South 3rd Street. 0756.

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At 2800, West Clay Valley Drive, Unit 311. Cross streets are West Clay Street. 9457. 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West Clay Senior Living. At 2800, West Clay Valley Drive. Unit 311. Cross streets are West Clay Street. 0836.

Metaphor 57 responding West Clay Center within 2800 West Clay Valley Drive, room 311. Report 68-year-old female stating not injury fall, caller is not on scene.

0: 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Cross streets are Veterans Memorial Parkway and Veterans Memorial Parkway. Medic 421 and 9664, ETCG transfer, St. Joseph's Lake Street, Louis, at 100, Medical Plaza, Unit ET 15. Cross streets are Veterans Memorial Parkway and Veterans Memorial Parkway. 0845.
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Matters at Austin Ridge. At 4211, Austin Ridge Drive. Cross streets are Pittman Hill Road. 8744. Residential CO alarm. Matters at Austin Ridge. At 4211, Austin Ridge Drive. Cross streets are Pittman Hill Road. 0848.

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First Capital Drive Unit ET 18. Cross streets are South 2nd Street and South 3rd Street. 0857.

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Residential alarm. Granada Hills. At 6002. Bergenthal Lane. Cross streets or Highway 94. 8734. Residential alarm. Granada Hills. At 6002. Bergenthal Lane. Cross streets or Highway 94. 0903.

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0: 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Nothing showing. Out investigating.
1: Small two-story residential. Nothing showing. Out investigating.

Medic 231. Allergic reaction. Stone Ridge Estates. At 1446, Surrey Lane. Cross Street 3rd in Gildine. Medic 231. Allergic reaction. Stone Ridge Estates. At 1446, Surrey Lane. Cross Street 3rd in Gildine. 0918.

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An approximately 50-year-old female. Stroke patient. Altered LLC. Difficulty breathing. Caller stating she was unresponsive. However, had very little further information. Was not with the patient. Respond through the front door.

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Chest pain. Piney Woods. 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Cross streets are piney. 0932.

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Patient was in the hospital yesterday for tachycardia. No aspirin available on scene.

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0: in a six-foot in the area for not getting anything to do anything with it. So.
1: Called in by a passerby, would you also have PDN out?
0: That's good.
1: Called in by a passerby for a report of a bicycle accident with an older male. Longer on scene.
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2: 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Didn't appear to be injured.

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2: 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Is older male. He is riding a bicycle. 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

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At 3412, Barlow Street. 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

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Cross streets are South 2nd Street and South 3rd Street. 10:15.

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Allergic reaction. At 2005, Mossberg Drive. Cross streets are Remington Boulevard and Ruger Circle. 9467. Allergic reaction. At 2005, Mossberg Drive. Cross streets are Remington Boulevard and Ruger Circle. 1032.

9467 responding, 2005 Mossberg Drive. This is a 45-year-old female. She thinks she's having an allergic reaction to food. Her tongue feels swollen.

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Site case non-suicidal. Police on scene advised to proceed Holiday Inn Wimpsville. At 1100, Ladora Drive Unit 410. Cross streets of South Church Street. Medic 412 and 9662. Site case non-suicidal. Police on scene advised to proceed Holiday Inn Wimpsville. At 1100, Ladora Drive. Unit 410. Cross streets of South Church Street. 1037.

9662 responding to the Holiday Inn, 1100 Wardora Drive, Unit 410. Police are on scene, advised to proceed. 31-year-old female, manic episode.

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0: 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County Medic 412.
1: 412 stands clear, priority 3. 412 stands clear, priority 3.

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Fall not dangerous. Newtown at St. Charles. At 3513 Hempstead Street. Cross streets are Tarn Street and Civic Green Drive. Medicaid 05. Fall not dangerous. Newtown at St. Charles. At 3513 Hempstead Street. Cross streets are Tarn Street and Civic Green Drive. 1053.

0: 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Her 46-year-old female, she tripped outside. She possibly has a hip injury. She advised she will be sitting on the bench out front. 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
1: 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At 101, East Elm Street. Cross streets are South Main Street. 1105. Medic 451. Fall possibly dangerous. At 931, Shaper Road. Cross streets are Annabelle Highway N. Medic 451. Fall possibly dangerous. At 931, Shaper Road. Cross streets are Annabelle Highway N. 1105.
2: Annabelle 5, 33.

Synthetic 111-9114 responding to the Commerce Bank, 101 East Elm Street, 52 female, single facing episode. Reported as pale, however, now conscious and alert. Patient will be located in the lobby.

Medic 451 is responding, 931 Schaefer Road. He's an 81-year-old male. Saw this morning around 5 a.m. and he hit his head. He does have a large lump on his head. Patient is feeling extremely weak and possibly dehydrated. He was recently released from the hospital.

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Laurel Meadows Wellness and Rehabilitation, Mount Carmel. At 723, First Capital Drive, Unit 308. Cross streets are South 7th Street and South 8th Street. Medic 261. 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Laurel Meadows Wellness and Rehabilitation, Mount Carmel. At 723, First Capital Drive, Unit 308. Cross streets are South 7th Street and South 8th Street. 1114.

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Level 3 transfer. 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Cross streets are South 2nd Street and South 3rd Street. 1128.

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0: 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At 1019, Bryan Road Unit Lobby. Cross streets are Bryan Road. Medic 421 and 9662. 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O'Fallon Police Department. At 1019, Bryan Road. Unit Lobby. Cross streets are Bryan Road.
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Medic 311. Overdose poisoning, accidental, no symptoms. At 556, Mullinmore Drive. Cross streets are Leinster Hill Lane and Ballantyne Farm Lane. Medic 311. Overdose poisoning, accidental, no symptoms. At 556, Mullinmore Drive. Cross streets are Leinster Hill Lane and Ballantyne Farm Lane. 1148.

Medic 311 responding 556, Melonmore Drive, for a 97-year-old female. 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

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Cross streets are Piper Hill Drive and St. Peter's Center Boulevard. Medic 242 and 9542. Sick, case altered LOC. 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

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Medic 261. 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Hunt Warriors Date. At 3108, Mockingbird Drive. Cross streets are Elm Street. 1224.

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I'm a 13-year-old male. He is fainting, possibly dehydrated. He is now conscious and alert.

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1: Motor
0: vehicle accident, unknown injury. Northbound 79 over Highway 70. At 13,
1: Church, 140 North Point Prairie Road.
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1: will be located in a dark blue Chevy Impala with the flashers on. When a 4 month old female, she fell off of a counter. She just had a head injury. 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
0: And 95-06. Motor vehicle accident and known injury. Northbound 79 over Highway 70. At 13-15 Highway 79. Cross streets are I-70 East off-ramp and I-70 East. 1233.

interest on the northbound 79 over Highway 70. PD as well for NVA with a white pickup versus a blue Audi. Unknown further. Unit responding northbound 79 over Highway 70. You are clear to disregard for PD. Unit responding northbound 79 over Highway 70. You are clear to disregard.

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Cross streets are Hustard Road. 1239.

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1: 261, responding, 3901, Hoosterd Road. You have 901 on scene. 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

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Cross streets are PR Hughes Boulevard. 1300.

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A known EMS problem. Antique Mall. At 3004 South St. Peter's Parkway, Unit U. Cross streets are Monza Drive and Jung Station Road. Medic 231 and 9564. A known EMS problem. Antique Mall. At 3004 South St. Peter's Parkway. Unit U. Cross streets are Monza Drive and Jung Station Road. 1306.

Medic 231-9564 responding to the Antique Mall, 3004 South St. Peter's Parkway, Unit U. Originally called in, caller was not with the patient, approximately 70-year-old male, possible fainting. We are public service with somebody who is with the patient trying to gain further.

0: County 231. Is this going to be inside the store or in the parking lot?
1: 231, if you'll stand by. We are still public service with somebody who is with the patient trying to get in further.
0: Yes, please. Thank you.
1: It does appear the patient will be inside. 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

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Motor vehicle accident and known injury. At Mugi Road and Old Mugi Road. Cross streets on Mugi Road and Old Mugi Road. 94-67 and 95-42. Motor vehicle accident and known injury. At Mugi Road and Old Mugi Road. Cross streets on Mugi Road and Old Mugi Road. 13-13. Medicaid 05. Level 1 transfer. St. Joseph, St. Charles. At 300. First Capital Drive Unit ED 15. Cross streets are South 2nd Street and South 3rd Street. 13-13.

0: 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We got a two-car MVA. Looks like everybody's out. We're investigating.
1: Two-vehicle MVA. I'm investigating.

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Fall possibly dangerous. At 1976, Hill Road. Cross streets are Piney Road. Vedic 411. Fall possibly dangerous. At 1976, Hill Road. Cross streets are Piney Road. 1317.

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0: 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Cross streets are Raya Hill Drive and Southwood Drive. 9534. Gas odor, inside. Country Hill South. At 823, Mid River Small Drive. Cross streets are Raya Hill Drive and Southwood Drive. 1322. Medic 242. Motor vehicle accident and known injury. At Mugi Road and Old Mugi Road. Cross streets on Mugi Road and Old Mugi Road. Medic 242. Motor vehicle accident and known injury. At Mugi Road and Old Mugi Road.
1: Cross
0: streets on Mugi Road and Old Mugi Road. 1322.

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0: officer, your primary. 132, status officer, right there. I'm not there for responding to 823 Middle Bismarck Drive in Country Hill South. Caller seeing gas on the first floor, unknown source. 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
1: we are fielding several calls for 61 northbound right at North Point Ferry if you're in service and able to get on the highway.
0: We are in service, show us the party. 61 northbound near Point Ferry.
2: I don't have an official call in. We have not taken a call. We're waiting for PD to drop it for us. It does appear 61 southbound in North Point Ferry. I'll get you some more information when I can.
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3: Known injury at Highway 61 South and North Point Prairie Road. Cross streets are Highway 61 South and North Point Prairie Road. 9824, Medic 451, 9815, 9806, and 9606. Motor vehicle accident and known injury at Highway 61 South and North Point Prairie Road. Cross streets are Highway 61 South and North Point Prairie Road. 1342.
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2: 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All units responding, Highway 61 southbound and North Point Prairie Road. Switching operations to EPAC 61. Rollover motor vehicle accident with one vehicle on fire.
3: Highway 61 south and North Point Prairie Road. Cross streets are Highway 61 south and North Point Prairie Road. Respond on FECAP 61, 1343.

0: Units responding, Highway 61 southbound and North Point Prairie Road. It's a rollover accident. You have a vehicle on fire. It appears everybody is out. This will be possibly 4 patients, no major bleeding, no major injuries. State has been advised, they are en route with you. Affirmative, you have 9606, 9610, and 9806 responding with you. Would you like us to start additional ENS at this time? I have 451 and 9815 also responding with you. I'll go ahead and attach a second ambulance. We'll have 412 responding at this time as well.
1: Vehicle accident with entrapment at Highway 61 South and North Point Prairie Road. Cross streets or Highway 61 South and North Point Prairie Road. Respond on FECAP 61. Medic 412, motor vehicle accident with entrapment at Highway 61 South and North Point Prairie Road. Cross streets or Highway 61 South and North Point Prairie Road. Respond on FECAC 61, 1345. Medic 421. Move up. SCAD Station 41, at 501 East Pierce Boulevard. Cross streets are Ash Street and North Locust Street. Medic 421. Move up. SCAD Station 41, at 501 East Pierce Boulevard. Cross streets are Ash Street and North Locust Street. 1345.
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11, 9114 responding to the Oaks, 707 MG Road, Unit 232, East Austin, 93-year-old female, she has pneumonia, having some difficulty breathing, they advise to use the south entrance.

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Medic 131, Hemorrhage Through Tubes, Forest Park, at 502, Trudy Lane, Cross Streets or St. Matthew Avenue. 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

0: 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She is conscious and alert, now complaining of congesting.
1: 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At 600, Breeze Park Drive. 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LSS is Breeze Park. At 600, Breeze Park Drive. 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
0: 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Somerset Hills. At 844 Rambling Pine Drive. Cross streets are Clearfield Lane and Rockledge Court. 1423. Medic 805. Level 3 transfer. St. Joseph, St. Charles. At 300 First Capital Drive, Unit 439. Cross streets are South 2nd Street and South 3rd Street. 1423.

Yeah, like 321, 8724. Responding to 844 Rambling Pine Drive, Major Cross of Coxville. PD is also on route. Reference a 40-year-old male. He seems confused. We do have a history of a 61-year-old male who falls from being intoxicated.

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He's a 23-year-old male. He has ripped off three of his toenails on his right foot.

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Traumatic injury. 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

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Given 8-year-old male, he was riding a scooter and crashed into a stationary truck. There was a nosebleed. It is no longer bleeding. The patient is conscious and alert.

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2: And medic 242. Stroke breathing normal over 25 years old. Clarendale of St. Peter's. At 10, Dupre Drive Unit 3428. Cross streets are Mexico Road. 9534. And medic 242. Stroke breathing normal over 25 years old. Clarendale of St. Peter's. At 10, Dupre Drive. Unit 3428. Cross streets are Mexico Road. 1448.

242-9534, responding to the Clarendale of St. Peter's, number 10, DeBray Drive, leaving at 3428, using main entrance. You have a 75-year-old female having pain and stiffness in her hands and fingers. Caller mentioned stroke, but no other symptoms. This started around 1443. Unknown history. Caller was not with the patient.

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Fall possible danger fainting. At 2712, Wood Eagles Drive. 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Fall possible danger fainting. At 2712, Wood Eagles Drive. 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

0: 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Commercial alarm. St. Charles County Department of Corrections. At 301 North 2nd Street. Cross Streets are Monroe Street and Adams Street. 9410 and 9435. Commercial alarm. St. Charles County Department of Corrections. At 301 North 2nd Street. Cross Streets are Monroe Street and Adams Street. 1507.
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Vedic 132, 9134, 9606, and 9662. Overdose unknown status. Police on scene advised to proceed Highland Terrace at 701 Highland Drive. Cross streets are Veterans Memorial Parkway. Medic 132, 9134, 9606, and 9662. Overdose. Unknown status. Police on scene advised to proceed Highland Terrace at 701 Highland Drive. Cross streets are Veterans Memorial Parkway. 1517.

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Attempted overdose on an unknown amount of prescription pills.

0: 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It was an unknown amount of Benadryl.
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1: 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Would you like 9662 to continue?
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2: 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Cross streets are South 2nd Street and South 3rd Street. 1523.

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The known EMS problem. At 200, 249 Clark Trail. Cross streets are 8734, 87 UTV 3, Medic 321, and 9630. The known EMS problem. At 200, 249 Clark Trail. Cross streets are 1530.

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the units responding to the Clark Trail view to your screen for the What Three Words location. It's possibly going to be two patients. 49-year-old female with leg pain, possibly from dehydration. They advise they did run out of water, and there's another 53-year-old female that's feeling dizzy, faint, with numbness in her legs and arms. We are still on the line with them, gaining further information. They are deciding if they want paramedics. We are going to continue all units to the scene for now.

0: the caller is now advising that both patients are not wanting any help and are continuing to walk away, attempting to make it back to their vehicles. Your discretion if you want to try to make contact with them on the trail.
1: 630, confirming they're 2 miles in. Are they coming out the way they came, or are they continuing on?
0: They're currently at the bottom end of the trail near the river. They're walking west to come back up north towards you.
1: That's clear. If they don't want anything further from us, we'll be in service.

That's clear. All units that are responding on scene, the patient is adamant she does not want medics. You can all disregard return service. Switching back up.

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At 900, T.R. Hughes Boulevard. Cross streets are Diamond Point Court and Tom Jennifer Avenue. Medic 111. Changing. Carshield Field. At 900, T.R. Hughes Boulevard. Cross streets are Diamond Point Court and Tom Jennifer Avenue. 1550.

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Level 3 transfer. St. Joseph, St. Charles. At 300, First Capital Drive, Unit 650. Cross streets are South 2nd Street and South 3rd Street. 1553.

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Fall possibly dangerous. American Legion. Went. At 504. Look, Townhouse Boulevard. Cross streets are Jack Ray Park and Parr Street. Medic 411. Fall possibly dangerous. American Legion. Went. At 504. Look, Townhouse Boulevard. Cross streets are Jack Ray Park and Parr Street. 1556.

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Out of 4 Lincoln House Boulevard, 75-year-old male fall with a head injury to the south entrance. 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

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Cross streets are Highway 79. 9114 and Medic 131. Medical alarm. Rivervale Village. At 231, Broadview Court. Cross streets are Highway 79. 1604.

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The alarm company has since recontacted and advised they were able to make contact with Richard. It is a false alarm. Again, false alarm at this time.

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Cross Streets are Monroe Street and Adams Street. 9410 and 9425. Commercial alarm. St. Charles County Department of Corrections. At 301 North 2nd Street. Cross Streets are Monroe Street and Adams Street. 1610.

0: 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At 28, Doris Avenue. Cross streets are Bryan Street and Nancy Street. 9844. Residential alarm. 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At 28, Doris Avenue. Cross streets are Bryan Street and Nancy Street.
1: 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They are not requesting fire to respond. 9410, 9425, Kerr PD, status is clear, not requesting fire.
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Total access urgent care. Wentzville. At 1890, Wentzville Parkway Unit 5. Cross streets are West Pierce Boulevard. Medic 132 and 9640. 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Total access urgent care. Wentzville. At 1890, Wentzville Parkway. Unit 5. Cross streets are West Pierce Boulevard. 1616.

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0: 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Chest pain, heart attack, or angina history. At 733 North 3rd Street, Unit A. Cross streets are North 5th Street. 94.10 and 94.17. Chest pain, heart attack, or angina history. At 733 North 3rd Street. Unit A. Cross streets are North 5th Street. 1635. Medicaid 05. Level 3 transfer. 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

9410-9417 responding. 733 at North 3rd Street, Unit 8, Adam, 57-year-old female. Chest pains, rare breath and dizziness, no asthma revised, 2 feet, bloody stool.

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0: 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Cross streets are Crooked Stick Drive. 9142, Medic 351, and 9640. Continuous or multiple seizures. At 16, Crooked Stick Court. Cross streets are Crooked Stick Drive. 1650.
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FedEx 351, 9640, 9142 responding. 16, Crooked Stick Court. 54-year-old female, possible seizure or fainting. No history of seizures. Patient is conscious, however, not alert, and currently in a Hoyer lift.

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3: County Medic 51 says they are priority 3, Medic 9640 can disregard its discretion.
1: Medic 351 says they are priority 3, 9640, your discretion.

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Painting. Carshield Field. At 900, T.R. Hughes Boulevard. Cross streets are Diamond Point Court and Tom Jennifer Avenue. Schematic 111. Painting. Carshield Field. At 900, T.R. Hughes Boulevard. Cross streets are Diamond Point Court and Tom Jennifer Avenue. 1704.

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Full unknown status. At 1024, Madison Street. Cross streets or South Kings Highway Street. Medic 261. Full unknown status. At 1024, Madison Street. Cross streets or South Kings Highway Street. 1707.

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1: 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Cross streets are St. Peter's Howell Road. Medic 231 and 8724.
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Cross streets are South Old Highway 94 and Woodstone Drive. Medic 221. Sick person. Boulevard Senior Living of St. Peter's. 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Bluffstone Circle. Unit Lobby. Cross streets are South Old Highway 94 and Woodstone Drive. 1714.

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0: 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At 7801 Town Square Avenue. 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Kinetic 421. Changing. 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At 7801 Town Square Avenue.
1: Units responding to the choking at Bear Haven, 10-3 Bear Haven Boulevard, switch to Epitac 61.

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1: County Medic 111, Q show strength, Green Barn, St. Peter's.
0: 111 Barn, St. Peter's. Units responding Bear Haven 1030 Bear Haven Boulevard in room 2 for an approximate 7-year-old female choking on food, turning blue. We were doing the Heimlich. Units responding. Further information, the Heimlich was done. Patient is now breathing better. Color starting to return. 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They're advising she is now wheezing. Still ineffective breathing.
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Peter's responding, 1030 Bearhaven Boulevard. 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Approximately 70-year-old female is choking on food. She was turning blue. Heimlich was done. Patient is now breathing better. 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

0: 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Cross streets are Highway K. 1727.
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At 10, DuBray Drive. Cross streets are Mexico Road and Downey Drive. 1731.

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0: 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County confirmed with management. This is false alarm. We'll be in service.
1: 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Lake 131 responding. 53 Oak Valley Drive. Coming along. Company. Paul 88 UML. No reported injuries.

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Cross Street Sir Emergency Drive in Junberton Circle. 1745.

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Commercial alarm. Clarendale of St. Peter's. 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Cross streets are Mexico Road and Balmy Drive. 9524. Commercial alarm. Clarendale of St. Peter's. At 10, DeGray Drive. Cross streets are Mexico Road and Balmy Drive. 1751.

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0: 后来往下对这种 fire 甚至 such 就是 1-2-1这个是这里

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Fall possibly dangerous. Elmwood Manor. At 2924, Homewood Avenue. 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Elmwood Manor. At 2924, Homewood Avenue. Cross streets are Elm Street and Elmhurst Drive. 1757.

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0: 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Yeah, if you will, but please adding you to the fire, if you have 6 months, call you one.
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0: 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Cross streets are South 2nd Street and South 3rd Street. 1814.
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1: 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Ineffective breathing. 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At 21, Midland Park Drive, Unit 216. Cross streets are Mexico Road. Medicate 06, 9214, and 9640. Ineffective breathing. Hampton Manor Assisted Living, Wentzville. At 21, Midland Park Drive, Unit 216. Cross streets are Mexico Road. 1815.

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1: Yes, ma'am. I have a unit that just dropped off at St. Joe's, so we can let that priority pin for a few, and they can handle it once they're done. We can put 211 back in service.
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2: 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Car shield sealed. At 900, TR Hughes Boulevard. Cross streets are Diamond Point Court and Tom Jennifer Avenue. Medic 132, sick case. Car shield sealed. At 900, TR Hughes Boulevard. Cross streets are Diamond Point Court and Tom Jennifer Avenue. 1818.

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1: 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Full unknown status. Stone Meadows. At 456, Tailing Drive. Cross streets are Perry Cage Boulevard. Medic 431. Full unknown status. Stone Meadows. At 456, Tailing Drive. Cross streets are Perry Cage Boulevard. 1836.

Static 231 and 8724. Difficulty breathing. Harvest Acres. At 131, Harvest Drive. Cross streets are Peony Drive and Emma Drive. Medic 231 and 8724. Difficulty breathing. Harvest Acres. At 131, Harvest Drive. Cross streets are Peony Drive and Emma Drive. 1837.

0: 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Hughes Boulevard. Cross streets are Diamond Point Court and Tom Jennifer Avenue. Medic 121.
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0: 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Medic 412. 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Blossett Heather Glen. At 1820, Heather Glen Court. Cross streets are Hillandale Court. 1839.
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Responding to suspect 901's on scene. On a female fainting, go to the EMS tent.

0: Genetic 242 and 9542. Fat case and no status. Police request takes Jack in the Box, Cave Springs. At 4124 Mexico Road. Cross streets are Cave Springs Boulevard and Junderman Road. Medic 242 and 9542. Side case unknown status. Police request stage Jack in the Box, Cave Springs. At 4124 Mexico Road. Cross streets are Cave Springs Boulevard and Junderman Road. 1848.
1: 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Did you have traffic?

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Police Christie stage, turn out for underage males at the counter, having a mental health episode.

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0: 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Asymptomatic allergy. At 819, Cluxhill Road. Cross streets are White Rose Lane and Somerset Hills Drive. Medic 221.
1: 9542.
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0: At 819, Cluxhill Road. Cross streets are White Rose Lane and Somerset Hills Drive. 1858. 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